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2: 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Inspiration from Jonathan McReynolds, Ja'Kalen Carr, and Pastor Mike Jr., and maybe me.
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0: Nightly Spirit, your girl Darlene. Family, listen, I need y'all to do me a favor. Go download my new music. It's called Don't Worry. I hope it encourages you. I'm getting a lot of great feedback. Man, thanks everybody. And listen, just make sure that you hit me up. Let me know if you like it at Darlene McCoy. I want to leave a word for you tonight, so I want you to stay tuned right here, because tonight was, you know, a lot of people are going through some things and we just need encouragement. So coming up, I've got the Vintage Vault, a word for you, and family prayer on the Nightly Spirit.
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Amen. 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

0: 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I got plans for us in the chat room tonight. 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

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And guess what?

0: 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That's what he came for.
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1: And I'm Griff, a.k.a. the man who was the ha! And hallelujah.
0: Oh, Jesus. We're waking up with you weekday mornings with laughter, faith, and a whole lot of love on Get Up Mornings.
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0: 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Plus, every day we walk together in faith during the faith walk because starting your morning with God just hits different.
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1: 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Me and Erica both got the gospel music Hall of Fame shine.
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1: And your boy, D. Stone. 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

0: God bless every one of you. Now, I've got to go, but I want you to stay tuned. Don't change the channel. This is a great station with great programming just for you. But as I've got to leave, I want to thank you for listening, and I love you all. And by the grace of God, we'll be back on tomorrow. But until the next edition of the new Donnie McClurkin Show, hey, walk in the favor of God. God bless you.
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5: 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It's Get Up Mornings, America Campbell, loving Jesus and loving you. 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
3: Good people, let's get up mornings. I'm Erica Campbell, loving Jesus and loving you. It is a terrific Tuesday, August the 4th, 1 minute past the top of the hour. Listen, y'all, 11 minutes after the hour, we will talk to Keisha Grandy. You remember her from leading Silver and Gold. 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
3: Griff, do you have a message for the people?
4: No, I mean, we got no read. We
3: no?
4: good.
3: Okay, yeah, you just, sure? 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
4: let's
3: good.
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3: Listen, y'all. So I saw this post on Instagram. It's a Black Millionaires page, but it says, my grandparents were married for over 60 years, and one day I asked my grandfather, what's the secret to loving the same woman for a lifetime? And she said, I expected him to say communication, trust, and dates. Instead, he looked at his granddaughter and said, you don't just love the same woman. The answer stopped her in her tracks, and she said, every few years, she will change. And if you don't update the way you love her, you will lose her. That was so powerful. He said, I married a 22-year-old, and she wasn't the same woman at 30. Motherhood changed her. Hardships changed her. Time changed her. At 40, she needed respect more than romance. At 50, she needed partnership more than passion. At 60, she needed presence more than promises. It's really a great post. I'm not going to read the whole thing, but I immediately sent it to Griff, and we start talking because it's true. You know what I mean? Like, when I met Warren, he was 20 years old. I was 23. There's no way we're the same people.
4: Right.
3: You know what I mean? Not in the same tax bracket, not in the same phase in our career. We got kids. We got aging parents. So you change and you shift. Your confidence change. What you like, even what you laugh at changes. And so if you don't learn how to grow, you know what I mean? Then what happens to the relationship? That's why people think, you know, we grew apart. You didn't have to. They grow up, grow with them. So I wonder, you know, Griff, what did you think? How did this hit your heart when I said to you?
4: As soon as I read it, I expected the next, and I'll put it on Get Up Erica shortly, but as soon as I read it, I was thinking the same thing. You know, how do you guys been together 50, 60 years? What happened? Just communication. And when he said they change often, not just one change, like, you know, every several years, and I was like, I wasn't with LaNika since we was 20. We met almost when we was 50, 48, 49, you know what I'm saying? But we still changing. Like, still
3: becoming.
4: She's a whole different person than she was when I first met her, and I am too. Although we have the same similarities.
3: Yes.
4: But as a couple, we're changing, and I just love that. You know, I listen to the OGs. When you send me something, go right into it. Send it right to my wife.
3: I love it. And I can't imagine how people didn't realize, let's grow and evolve and become who we really are together. Doesn't mean that you have to walk away. So, you know, we just wanted to have this conversation with the Get Up Church today. I'm sure there's a lot of married folks. And how have you continued to grow as a couple? What have you realized in your marriage in recent years? Or, you know, how have you figured that thing out? There's a lot of people struggling. A lot of people, you know, that's trying to prevent the dissolvation. Is that a word? I just made it up.
4: I don't know, but I like it.
3: I like it. Dissolvation of, you know, the marriage, you know, because they need a new perspective. So share your healthy perspective on how you stay married. What have you overcome? What have you realized? Now, keep it short and brief. We can't have long answers.
4: Yeah, your brief, short.
3: Right. Absolutely. Give us a call, 877-242-2426. 877-242-2426. You change, but your person that you love should be changing with you, growing together. Let's talk about it. 877-242-2426. Get Up Mornings.
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Just wave your hand and

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3: I love this conversation today, y'all, that we're having about how people stay married, how you make it through the seasons and the years and the time. So we wanted to get some expert advice from the Get Up Church. So let's talk to Robert in Houston. Hey, Robert, how have you managed to stay married and how long y'all been married?
4: So we've been married now 24 years. We were 17 and 19 when we got married. So we I was in the military. But one of the things that we continue to do is to date. We flirt and date. And actually, congratulations, Miss Erica, on your vow renewal. We did a vow renewal in 2017 and got rebaptized together. So
3: I love that.
4: We work ministry and grandkids.
3: Nice. Well, thank you so much for sharing that with us today. We appreciate you. God bless you.
4: Thank you. Bless you. Y'all have a great day. Bye-bye.
3: You too. Bye-bye.
5: 877-242-2426. It's time for the Get Up Poll. Let's go to Ohio and talk to Wanda. Wanda, how long have you been married and how have you stayed married for so long?
6: Good morning, Griffin. My husband and I, Jeffrey, have been married for 44 years. Wow. And what has helped us is, first of all, keeping God at the helm. That's number one. But also, we keep laughter in our marriage. And someone once told me, one of the mothers of our church told me, because I would consistently pray for my husband when things were kind of rocky those first 2 years. And I was always praying, Lord, fix him. Lord, do this. Lord, turn this around. Lord, do this for him. But the mother told me, she said, stop praying that prayer. You pray that God will fix your heart and teach you and show you how to respond. And the moment I was doing that and start praying for myself, Lord, teach me how to love him through this. Teach me how to serve you by serving him. Yes. Once I started doing that, I saw God transform his heart, transform his mind. And I have to tell you, Griff, I have to tell you, Erica, my husband loves the Lord with all his heart, his mind, and his soul. Even in spite of two strokes, he loves the Lord. And I thank God for transformation. Aww. God loves you. God loves you guys. Thank you for what you do for our community. God pour back into you both. In Jesus' name, amen.
3: Thank you so much for calling. Wow, that was amazing. Thank you for calling today. Have a good one.
6: You too. Thank you.
3: Okay, bye-bye. Tayshia from Virginia's on the line. Hey, Tayshia. How long you been married and how have you managed to stay married?
7: I've been married for 24 years now. We've been together for 40 years.
3: Wow. So what's the secret?
7: I don't have a secret. The first thing is to put God first. That's number one. And I prayed for him. I prayed for someone to love me for me and to accept me for me. And he sent me my husband. And the secret is to take one day at a time. Each day that he gives you, get down and pray, thank him, and take that love that you have for each other and grow. Don't try to change him. Give him to the Lord. Don't try to change him. Try to change yourself.
3: Absolutely.
7: And when you change yourself, everything else will change.
3: Thank you
7: so
3: much.
7: Put God first.
3: Yes.
7: And then put your husband and yourself, and everything else will flow into place.
3: Thank you so much for sharing that with us. We love you too.
7: I listen to you every day.
3: Thank you. God bless. Bye-bye.
7: God bless.
3: See, listen, we know when we certain phone calls we make, we know y'all gonna go long. We only want y'all to go long so we can talk to more people.
5: But they so good, though.
3: They so good sharing their testimonies, huh?
5: That lady said they was married 24 years but was together for 40.
3: Right.
5: I'm a fan.
3: Man. Some people do make it, y'all. Everybody don't break up. Don't you fall for what the media is trying to tell you. Some people stay together and stay happy and God continues to bless them. It could be you too. Y'all stick around. It's more on the way. It's Get Up Morning.
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0: This is the Daily Play with Joy Taylor. The U.S. Senate may have moved one step closer to a sweeping college regulations bill with the Big Ten and the SEC signing on. More details need to be worked out, but the bill still has a chance to earn the 60 votes it needs to halt debate and head to an up or down vote before the Senate heads for summer break next Friday. The summer recess is looking like the deadline for the Project College Sports Act, a bipartisan effort headed by Senator Ted Cruz and Maria Cantwell. This legislation is sweeping, covering everything from NIL to transfer rules to a salary cap. A lot is still unknown, and college sports definitely needs some tweaking, but I don't know if this is the way to get it done. There are a lot of questions, more questions than answers with this particular bill, and I think that overall, NIL has a lot that needs to be addressed, but this is not the way to do it. 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

0: Get Up Mornings, y'all. I'm Erica Campbell, and we're at the end of our time. Thank you so much for being with us today. It's been a good day. So thank y'all for rocking with us. You know, if you've missed anything, you can follow us on social media at Get Up Erica, Get Up Mornings with Erica Campbell on Facebook. We also have the Get Up poll hotline number, not the Get Up poll, but the hotline number, 972-331-5570. That is for messages I am not answering, but it is a message that you can leave if there's something you want to share with the Get Up Church. All right. Hey, Griff, what'd you love about the show today?
1: Well, number one, the Get Up poll, that was, just talking to people about what makes the hearing other people talk about their marriage and how they stayed in it. It is always encouraging for younger marriages. And then your faith walk, a read for understanding. But your Erica is a bless me because you said enjoy growing older.
0: Man.
1: Come on.
0: What's wrong with you? You mad? You old? You keep trying to wear stuff you
1: that
0: don't
1: you
0: wear?
1: Alive.
0: If
1: no,
0: I
1: you can't
0: see
1: fit.
0: One more grandma dancing nasty on the internet, ma'am, what are you doing?
1: Leave them ladies alone. They don't
0: bother nobody. And all the comments be like, you know she was nasty when she was young.
1: She was, right.
0: Them old men that just be mad like, why is she dancing like that, Pawpaw? Somebody get Pawpaw.
1: Wait a minute. No. I got to do a video like this dude that's spraying cologne and catching cologne. And throwing it on himself.
0: Griff, please do it with your shirt open, dancing, catching cologne. Lord.
1: I will.
0: Love to Get Up Church, I promise you. It's so fun in the Get Up Church. Listen, y'all, we're at the end of our time. Thank you for rocking with us. I hope we get to see you tomorrow, experience you tomorrow, and share the love of God with you tomorrow. Let's end with a word of prayer. Lord, we thank you and praise you for this day, for this time, Lord, for this moment, God. We live in great expectation of what is to come. Lord, thank you for preparing us mentally. Thank you for removing the things that are not like you. Matter of fact, you don't have to remove it, Lord. We'll lay it down because we know that you will show us how to live right. And when we live in wrong, help us to be honest, help us to repent, help us to change and come to you. Lord, we want our hearts right, our minds right. We want to be in alignment with you, with your word, with what you called us to do and who you've called us to be. In Jesus' mighty name I pray. Thank God. Amen.
1: Amen.
0: Amen. We love y'all. We'll see you tomorrow. Faith walking.
1: Love talking.
0: And joy living on Get Up Mornings.
1: Love you, mama.
0: Bye, Lele.
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1: 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Because usually I just relax and...
0: Yeah, well, listen, yes, we're both. 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
0: Well, we got a powerful lineup this time. Inspiration from Jonathan McReynolds, Ja'Kalen Carr, and Pastor Mike Jr., and maybe me.
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Evil times will come and it's here today. 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

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Watch me. 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

Somebody just need to testify to somebody next to him. Tell him, I'm stronger. I'm wiser. I'm better. Much better. I made it. Is there any money in this house other than me that can declare you made it? Tell your

0: Pastor Mike Jr., I got it on Praise with TJ. When Pastor Mike Jr. wrote that song right there, he didn't have it like he has it right now. You know, he was speaking those things that be not as though they were. When you listen to him tell his or share part of his testimony, at least, he talks about that there was a season in his life where he was not financially capable to do all the things he can do right now. I'll just put it like that. But he was speaking those things. He was writing and singing those things. And look at him right now. There was a time in his life where he took that song right there, I Got It, and sent it to other singers so they could sing it. But for whatever reason, they sent it back to him and he recorded it. And look what happened. Now he's Grammy nominated. He's won a whole bunch of stellars. And I just love me some Pastor Mike Jr. He is the pastor of Rock City Church in Birmingham, Alabama. Stay close. Coming right back. I've got more music on the way to keep you encouraged. Marvin Sapp is on the way. Also, BB and CC Winers and more. It's all coming up right here on Praise.
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0: Joy 106.3, Columbus's inspiration station. That is John P. Key with Church Medley. My name is Yavis Ellis. I am the pastor of your middays. Listen, the Lord truly is faithful. And let me tell you, you survived it. You know, Psalm 129, 1 through 4, it tells us, many a time have they afflicted me from my youth, yet they have not prevailed against me. You know, this week, we're reminded that while trouble is inevitable, defeat is not. Psalm 129 teaches us that God's people may be wounded, may be opposed, even carry scars from the past. But because of the righteousness of God, we survive, we overcome, we break cycles. All right? 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
1: 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Dawn Strozier, my trainer, will be riding the Get Up Church.
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5: This is the Daily Play with Joy Taylor. The U.S. Senate may have moved one step closer to a sweeping college regulations bill with the Big Ten and the SEC signing on. More details need to be worked out, but the bill still has a chance to earn the 60 votes it needs to halt debate and head to an up or down vote before the Senate heads for summer break next Friday. The summer recess is looking like the deadline for the Project College Sports Act, a bipartisan effort headed by Senator Ted Cruz and Maria Cantwell. This legislation is sweeping, covering everything from NIL to transfer rules to a salary cap. A lot is still unknown, and college sports definitely needs some tweaking, but I don't know if this is the way to get it done. 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

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That is Bree Bob and New with I Will Wait. All right, I got some Zacardi Cortez working on me on Joy 106.3, Columbus's inspiration station.

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0: Joy 106.3, Columbus's inspiration station. That right there is Hezekiah Walker with Clean Inside. My name is Yavis Ellis. I am the pastor of your middays. Happy Tuesday to you. What a mighty God we serve. You know, Proverbs 4.23, it tells us a powerful instruction. Above all else, guard your heart, for everything you do flows from it. 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

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You're rocking with Yavis Ellis, the pastor of your middays. That's Dottie Peoples. He's an on-time God. I got some Dwayne Wood with Let Go on Joy 106.3.

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0: Joy 106.3, Columbus's inspiration station. That is Canton Jones. The song is called Praise On Go. You're rocking with Yavis Ellis, the pastor of your middays. Listen, you know how we do it every Tuesday at this time. I need your help to finish the scripture. All right, we're going to be in Proverbs 19. Okay, it says, many are the plans in a person's heart, but it is the Lord's purpose that blank. It is the Lord's purpose that blanks. You tell me what needs to go in that blank. Help me finish the scripture. All right. Coming up, I got some more of your inspirational hits right here on Joy 106.3.
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0: Joy 106.3, Columbus's inspiration station. That's Kenny Lewis with God Did It. My name is Yavis Ellis. Happy Tuesday to you. You know, not everything deserves access to your heart. Be intentional about what you watch and what you listen to and who influences your thinking. Be intentional about who you're around and who you hang with and who you allow to speak into you. Be intentional about even the churches you go to and the music you listen to. Be intentional because you must guard your heart. Your words, your relationships, your decisions all flow from your heart. So today, be intentional and guarded. All right, coming up, I got some more of your inspirational hits right here on Joy.
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0: Just where you are, just for a few minutes. I know we got a little ways to go, but just lift your hands in this place. Just tonight, let's just reverence his name. Hallelujah. Somebody came tonight on the brink of some disaster. The Holy Ghost is here right now. Glory! Somebody clap your hands for Jesus.
1: 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It's Yavis Ellis. That right there was Fred Hammond, Glory to Glory. I got some Bashan Mitchell. I see the goodness on Joy 106.3.

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0: Joy 106.3, Columbus's inspiration station is JJ Harris and nothing else. All right, make sure you reach out to me on Instagram at JoyColumbus106.3. 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
1: Local for you, I'm Jared Smalley with an NBC4 news update on Urban One. In Upper Arlington, two teenagers are behind bars after a series of home break-ins late Sunday night on Tewksbury Road. A third teenager is still on the run. Anyone with surveillance video is encouraged to contact UA Police. 8 cases of Legionnaire's disease has been confirmed at a long-term care facility in Fairfield County. Country Lane Gardens is a facility sourced by Wellwater. The first case was reported July 29th. Several more confirmed over this past weekend. The facility has already installed water filters or restricted water throughout the facility. In a new ranking by Smart Asset, Columbus ranks as the 17th safest city in America, the only Ohio city ranked in the top 20. Columbus posted the lowest violent crime rate in Ohio and the lowest property crime rate. Cincinnati ranked 45th. Cleveland came in 61st. Join us tonight at 4, 5, and 6 for those stories and your most accurate forecast. Local for you, I'm Jared Smalley, NBC4.
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Trust in the Lord with all your heart. 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

0: 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You're rocking with Yavaselis, the pastor of your middays. 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
1: PJ Morton all over the charts. Got this song, got the song with him and Daryl, got the song with him and his dad. He all over the charts.
0: Yeah, PJ probably gonna go take a vacation after this year. Like 2027, man, I'm gonna sit down. I might just go back on tour with Maroon 5.
1: He goes viral every year by people saying, I didn't know that he was the black guy in Maroon 5. The black guy in Maroon 5 is diabolical, by the way.
0: I mean, what else are we supposed to say?
1: He's the black guy in Maroon 5?
0: It's only one, bro. Like,
1: sort of like saying, yeah, that guy, the black guy in Hootie and the Blowfish.
0: We say that all the time. You know the white dude that played for the Lakers?
1: Whole squad now.
0: Yeah, now. But that's what we do. I don't
1: but
0: think
1: the white guy that played for the okay. Yes,
0: yeah, I think
1: true.
0: I don't think we're being mean at all.
1: The cool thing is there is only one.
0: Yeah, it's only one. Sometimes you don't know his name. He's not the lead singer. Yeah, he's not the lead singer.
1: It's PJ Morton.
0: Yeah, his name's PJ Morton though, and he is the son of Bishop Paul S. Morton. Don't
1: talented.
0: Play with him.
1: Come on,
0: the family. Listen, it is Trust God yep. Tuesday, and I want to tell you that God is not finished. He is going to give you revelation and breakthrough. What does that mean to those of you who do not speak Christianese? Sometimes you got to take a walk in nature. Sometimes you got to take just a warm bath. Sometimes you just have to quiet the noise, turn off everything, and just say, God, speak to me. And sometimes he'll give you revelation, meaning he'll give you wisdom on the situation that you're in. So while other people may think, like, man, you should be crying, hurt, broke, busted, and disgusted, you smiling and going along with your day, because once you get revelation, man, you'll be able to find yourself in peace. So here's the thing. My prayer for you right now is that no matter what that situation is, I pray that God gives you wisdom on why you're going through it and how he's going to use it.
1: Amen.
0: Okay? Because the breakthrough is on the way in Jesus' name. Family, when we come back, I have brand new music that's serious. Mama, that's serious, right? B.B. Winans has new music and he's back worshiping the Lord the way he used to. You hear me? It's called All to Thee. And it's coming up next on the Willie Mo Jr. Show. Flat out.
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10: Praise the Lord, everybody. We got a message to encourage you and let you know that no matter what you're going through, there's still glory coming, and it's coming after this.

0: Joanne Rosario still on the throne.
1: Just in case you needed a reminder, that's where he is.
0: Yes, Lord. Yes, Lord.
1: You know, because there's some things that we say in church that I don't like.
0: What's that?
1: Just, like, just want to let you know, God's still in the miracle working business. I'm like,
0: yeah,
1: he's in that business.
0: Yeah.
1: But he's also Lord, Father, Jehovah Jireh, Jehovah. You know what I mean? Like,
0: yes, Lord.
1: Don't limit him to miracle working, please.
0: Man, you know, that's true. And I'm 100% with you. I think people misconstrue God's discipline with can be angry at you a lot of times.
1: What you
0: and,
1: mean?
0: You know, they be like, oh, he like it's like, oh, he hasn't done. So trying to remind you that he in the blessing business to give you something to look forward to. I think that I'm becoming so mature in Christ that just the cross is enough for me. Like, you ain't got to put no extra blessing that he going to do for me.
1: Yeah.
0: He done already did enough. And I will hear people say that all the time. But when you really rely and surrender your life to God, you find yourself knowing that, like, oh, man, he's already did enough. And everything else is just exceedingly abundantly above all I can ask to think. And I think some people are like, well, you know, in the blessing business because you're going through so much. And I want to show you that he's still doing it. I'm like, no, I'm just happy that he did it because I get to go somewhere where the streets are gold.
1: I mean, I think you got to look at it that way. Like, imagine if you were caught red-handed, guilty for whatever.
0: Yes,
1: and then somebody you don't even know from off the street said, hey, what's his charge? Yeah, I'll do it for him.
0: Yeah.
1: You'd be singing the praises of this man or woman for the rest of your life. Like, I should have been dead in jail. This man said, I'll pay. And that's what Jesus did for us.
0: Yeah. So to
1: but not just for us, for everybody. He did it for every. Took the charge for everybody.
0: Yeah, man,
1: that's a millions of years, brother.
0: Yeah, man, he took the charge. You know, everybody else snitching.
1: Yeah, but he took the charge. Yeah, and didn't snitch.
0: He was like, I got you. And that's why it's important that you do not conform to the patterns of this world, but be transformed by the renewing of your mind. That is our goal.
1: That is
0: every single day.
1: He's him.
0: Yeah, he is capital him. Mr. Him is here. Coming up, the one and only AJ Joyner is going to be hanging out with us. Have you been thinking about a book for your child? I know I have. Family, it's so important that we get these young authors excited about their story and what they can do. AJ Joyner's hanging out with us next. The Willie Mo Jr. Show, flat out.
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0: This is The Daily Play with Joy Taylor. The U.S. Senate may have moved one step closer to a sweeping college regulations bill with the Big Ten and the SEC signing on. More details need to be worked out, but the bill still has a chance to earn the 60 votes it needs to halt debate and head to an up or down vote before the Senate heads for summer break next Friday. The summer recess is looking like the deadline for the Project College Sports Act, a bipartisan effort headed by Senator Ted Cruz and Maria Cantwell. This legislation is sweeping, covering everything from NIL to transfer rules to a salary cap. A lot is still unknown, and college sports definitely needs some tweaking, but I don't know if this is the way to get it done. There are a lot of questions, more questions than answers with this particular bill, and I think that overall, NIL has a lot that needs to be addressed, but this is not the way to do it. For more on this and other top stories of the day, tune into The Daily Play with Joy Taylor at UrbanOnePodcast.com or wherever you get your podcasts.
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0: just you.
1: What's going on, family? It's your girl, Sheree Nicole, still holding it down, as always, right here on the Willie Moe Jr. Show. It is Tuesday, my favorite day of the week, because I get to chat with international consultant, best-selling author, keynote speaker, for the one and only Deidre Giles. Deidre, what are we talking about?
2: This week, I want to talk about normalizing changing our minds. Some of us think just because we made a decision, we have to stay in that decision. And here's the reality. I need for us to understand that decisions don't make things happen. Actions do. Some of us decided January 1st that we were going to be fine by the summertime.
1: Mm-hmm.
2: And now here we are rolling into fall. And we are exactly where we were December 31st of last year, maybe a little bit worse. You decided, nothing happened. So decisions don't make things happen, actions do. And as a result, that means you can change your decision and do a different action. Mm-hmm. The strongest leaders don't sit and cling to old opinions.
1: Right.
2: So if your opinion today is identical to your opinion from 10 years ago, either nothing has changed, and we know that's not true, or you stopped learning 10 years ago.
1: Yeah.
2: So this is how you know if this is you. If you're defending being right instead of finding out what's right, you've fallen into the trap. Some of y'all are defending old stuff and you haven't checked to see if that old stuff is still accurate. Secondly, if you say, I've always done it this way, that is the work of the enemy. you are allowing Satan to use you. When people are trying to advance and we've always done it this way. Well, clearly that way either does not work or is not the most efficient. Y'all, please don't get into this workplace letting Satan use you. Let the Lord use you. So this is how we've always done it. Well, we're not going to do that no more. And if you feel embarrassed just because you admitted that you changed your mind, then you have fallen into this trap. Here is what I want you to do. I always give you the three things I want you thinking about.
1: Mm-hmm.
2: One, ask, what information would change my mind? Secondly, I need you to reward learning instead of certainty. Some of us only reward if things are certain. Oh, if I know it, then I reward that. I move forward. No, reward the learning. Take the journey. I may not know exactly where I'm going, but I want to start moving in that direction. And as I know more, I get more on path. And last thing, publicly acknowledge when you've learned something new, especially if you were 10 toes down on the wrong thing.
1: Deidre, this was a good one because I think a lot of us, I've struggled with it in the past. I think as I've gotten older, I'm like, I don't care. I ain't doing that no more. Why? Whatever. Thank you so much for this one. This was a good one. And also what's great is your podcast, your social media, and your best-selling book. That's not what I said. So how can people lock in with those?
2: Absolutely. The lovely thing is the book is back on the rise again. You know, you have the uptick in sales and people talking about it. It goes quite a little while and now it's back up again. So make sure that you have a copy of the book. Get a copy for your friend, your cousins, all of them. That's not what I said. How to master conflict with conversational competence. Everywhere you get your books. Also on Instagram, you know, I am Deidre_Giles. That is DEIDRE_GILES. I told you last week, I need to see more of you on LinkedIn. There, I am Deidre Giles. 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
0: Yeah, well, listen, yes, we're both. And it's the One Voyage 2026 sailing from Miami, October 26th through November the 1st aboard the beautiful Resilient Lady.
5: Okay, but who coming? Because, you know, I need good music and good word.
0: Well, we got a powerful lineup this time. Inspiration from Jonathan McReynolds, Ja'Kalen Carr, and Pastor Mike Jr., and maybe me.
5: Oh, yeah. Good. I'm there. I'm shouting and eating good. What's the food looking like, though, E?
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0: my girl, Evie McKinney, Memphis representer, love of the life, just like God, right here on the Willie Moe Jr. Show. Stone, what's going on, champ?
1: Man, you mentioned something earlier, and we were talking about In Trust God Tuesday, about how sometimes God will teach you that you have to wait.
0: Yes, Lord.
1: Because where he is, there is no time. He's the God of peace. And a lot of times when we're asking him for something, he's like, you know what? I got it. I'm going to do it. And you were telling us about the situation with your son. And he was like, hey, but I got this opportunity right now. But my dream job opportunity is something that what? He would have had to wait for.
0: Like 3 weeks.
1: Okay. But in the meantime, we've learned that the best way to wait is to actually act like what a waiter does, which is serve. And I know I've seen you do it in your life, but sometimes it's hard for us to teach the next generation to do it. When you were believing God for certain situations, you would serve in the land that you were asking God to put you in anyway.
0: Mm-hmm.
1: And then you just serve a king there until you didn't have to serve that king anymore. And then you would just graduate to whatever it is God was going to have you do. And I've seen you do it multiple times in your life. You did it in the area of social media. You did it in the area of radio. You've always served in the area that you wanted God to bloom you in. And why am I saying that today in a motivational moment? Because a lot of people are asking God to bloom them in situations that they're not serving in yet.
0: Mm.
1: The song said, ain't that just like God? Yeah, God is waiting for you to figure out that if you want to actually do this for the rest of your life, will you serve when it's not serving you? Why? Because he wants to see where your faith is. And without faith, it's impossible to please him. And without that first step, the next step is probably not going to happen either. So I know that this doesn't sound motivational, but trust me when I say this. God is going to do exactly what he promised you that he said he was going to do in your life. The question is, can you do it without the provision? We'll figure it out. We can answer that together. But I'll tell you this, you need to become a part of this amazing family. And if you don't know Jesus like that, I want to introduce you to him today. Just say, Lord God, I repent for every part of me that's not like you. Thank you for dying for my sins. I believe you rose from the dead. And because of your sacrifice and because of my belief, I am saved. But around here, we like to say, you say, baby!
0: It's a celebration, the best decision of your life. Family, I want you to do this. If you said that for the first time, go ahead and text me 314-470-8514. Okay, 314-470-8514. Looking forward to hearing from you. Listen, tomorrow's Relationship Wednesday, Dr. Tartis hanging out with us. I don't want you to miss this amazing show. Tell 10 people about it. We'll see you tomorrow. It's the Willie Moe Jr. Show. Flat out.
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14: That's right, that's right. 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These prices are too high on everything. It's just too much. It's too much to do stuff. It is. So how have you been affected? And what are you doing to get through these times? 1-877-345-7747.
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